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You know you are, just hop in the ride and go far, far, far. 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

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Let's roll. 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
1: 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Here we go. I feel radio. 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
3: Who shall we talk about now?
4: You.
5: I think we ought to talk about those four fellas sitting over there at the bar.
4: Which four fellas?
6: Cute. Don't let's talk about those four fellas. There are five of us.
4: Well.
5: You got a point.
4: Maybe you could share one.
3: Yeah, all of us have one.
5: That's a good idea.
3: Yeah. Oh, can you imagine? All of us team up.
5: Oh, look. Oh, he's beautiful.
6: Which one are you referring to?
5: That tall one.
7: You can have him.
5: The one. Why?
4: Have you dropped out already?
7: Because he's got.
5: What's the matter with him?
7: Well, he's cute, but I mean,
5: he's got a lot of money, though.
7: I know. Well, we gotta have some drawbacks.
3: I tell you, money ain't all he's got a lot of. He just turned around. Look at the front of him.
5: Oh yeah, look. Oh look, guys. Look.
3: That ain't no banana.
7: You can't get it.
6: Any more champagne?
7: Oh,
6: it's
7: gone. You can have some.
5: Is it?
7: Oh, here, have some.
5: Oh. There you go.
4: Hey, Susie's looking at you.
3: Susie.
4: I'm doing better, right? He's looking at you.
3: Susie, he's looking at you.
5: Oh. Is he? Oh, great.
4: Well, you're on for tonight.
5: Oh, yeah. Seems like it, doesn't it?

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